0: 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That doesn't have to end when you leave the car. 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
0: In case you missed it on your morning walk,
3: I have always loved the Kentucky Derby, but this year felt a little different. Golden Tempo came from dead last all the way to first in the final moments of the race. His jockey, Jose Ortiz, shared before the race, "I can do all things through Christ who strengthens me." And if you look closely, even the horse, the blaze marking on his forehead is in the shape of a cross. Let me tell you, it felt like a God wink. In Matthew chapter 20, verse 16, it says, "So the last will be first, and the first will be last." And maybe that's a great reminder for today, because maybe I've been feeling behind or overlooked or like I'm running but not gaining any ground. And I'm reminded that God's not finished with my story. He has a way of taking what looks like last place and turning it into something victorious. Nothing is impossible with Him. And sometimes he'll even use a horse race to remind me.
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3: innovators have created a machine that actually rewards crows for picking up litter. I am not kidding. These birds are being trained to grab things like straws, cups, cigarette butts, and drop them into a device. And then boom, snack earned. And honestly, if you know anything about crows, this tracks. They're incredibly smart. They're problem solvers, just little feathered overachievers. So now they're out here cleaning up the streets, getting paid in food, while the rest of us are still pretending we didn't see that wrapper on the ground.
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1: I saw some articles talking about, like, anybody can identify when it's written by AI because there'll be M dashes, those long dashes that kind of indicate, like, this is another thought. It's still part of this sentence, but it's another thought that goes with it. And at the time, I was like, wait a minute. I use M dashes. Like, this is something that I already did before AI existed.
2: Yeah.
1: So now, do I have to try to write differently because people are going to think I'm AI, you know? And,
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1: And especially, like, I have some ideas. Like, I want to write some books, but I don't want everybody to think that I just had, you know, ChatGPT write my books. I'm going to have to write differently. Then I saw an article that said the new thing is that professors are flagging things if, like, a word like moreover comes up, because they said nobody uses that word. Only AI would use that word. And I'm like, okay, first of all,
2: yeah.
1: I use M dashes. Moreover, I use words like moreover every single day. Nobody's going to believe me.
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